0: Taylor Swift on Katie FM. Are you a Taylor Swift fan? Did she like live stream her wedding? I'm gonna be honest, I didn't watch. I had other stuff going on, and I didn't know it was happening either way. But I saw like a bunch of the celebrities that were there and where it was at, and it must have been a rager. It must have been great. You know what else is great? Is winning concert tickets. And having those concert tickets also give you admission to the Orange County Fair. Yep, that's right. AJR is going to be performing at Pacific Amphitheater in Costa Mesa on Wednesday, August 12th. And we have tickets to give away. So, of course, we want you to be able to have fun before the concert, during the concert, and after. So why not include those tickets to the OC Fair as well? So if you would like to go and see AJR, what you have to do is pick up the phone and call me right now, 951-676-1013. Caller number 10, I'm going to hook you up with these tickets. It's a pair of tickets, so you plus one other person. So pick your favorite person to go with you. Enjoy a show, enjoy some fair food, all courtesy of KDFM.
1: Ontario, this is on the 10 eastbound right before Haven Avenue. Two-car crash there. It's out of lanes and on the right shoulder. CHP is on the scene. Watch for delays as you approach this area.
2: Extreme heat warning. Currently, it's 102 degrees. Wind gusts are up to 16 miles per hour.
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Britney Spears and Toxic on KDFM. Congratulations to Joanna from Lake Elsinore. 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

What's up? How's it going? I wanted to share with you, I shared yesterday, I just want to remind you that today is National Tequila Day, National Cousins Day, and National Drive-Thru Day. So like I said, get some drive-thru, get your cousins, get some tequila, go home, be safe, have fun. 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Just as good. 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

0: Katy Perry, Hot and Cold on KDFM. I really think that Weird Al should take that song and do a spoof. He can still call it Hot and Cold, but it should be a song about menopause, because I remember that song first came out and it hits differently now. All of you that are going through menopause or in menopause, you should know. You're hot, you're cold, you're yes, you're no, you're in and you're out, you're up and you're down. It's you change your mind all the time. And anything else that goes along with menopause. Thanks, Katy Perry. I appreciate it. Weird Al, if you're listening, can we get on this? Because I really want to hear that. I can help you write it. If you have questions about menopause, I'm an expert. You know what else I'm an expert in is the Katy Cash contest. Your next keyword will be coming up very soon in the 6 o'clock hour. So when I announce it, that means that you go to the website to enter it in, and I will keep my fingers and toes crossed for you that you win $1,000. It's so easy to do. If you want more details, you can go to kdfm.com right now. But we're doing this every day, 6 a.m., 9 a.m., 12 p.m., 3 p.m., and 6 p.m., for your opportunities, and you're not limited to just one-time entry. 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So make sure you don't go anywhere, because if you leave, you might miss it.
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3: Fontana, this is on the 10 westbound right before Sierra Avenue. We have cleanup crews from an earlier crash involving a semi out of lanes and on the right shoulder, but watch for some delays in that area.
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1: All right, it's that time. I promise you, it was really quick. It was coming up. 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We are in the moment. Are you ready for your Katie Summer Cash Keyword? 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S-H-A-P-E. 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But get going. Let's do this. Shape. That is your keyword. It is time for a $1,000 winner. Well, next week, KDFM.

0: It's so easy to fall in love with her voice. And her voice is so soothing. I'm sitting here and I'm like, oh man, she's like lulling me to sleep. Olivia Dean. That is her name. That is what you just heard on KDFM. I am Terry Quinn, almost done for the day, almost done for my week of filling in for Chris Donovan. I want to say congratulations to everybody that was able to win San Diego Zoo tickets or San Diego Safari tickets, whichever one you choose. You're going to have a great time. If you go and you see the pandas, please send me pictures. How can you do that? Well, you can follow me on Facebook. Just look for Terry Quinn, Q-U-I-N-N. It's Terry with two R's and an I. On the radio. On the radio. So you can follow me and then share all your photos of the pandas. Or if you get to pet a panda, please let me know. I will live vicariously through you. And then for everybody that's won something so far this month, of course, you're qualified for that trip to Vegas for two. Staying at Fountain Blue with lots of other goodies and fun times. It's like an all-adult party. No kids! I mean, if you want to act like a kid, that's totally fine. You should when you're in Vegas, because what happens in Vegas stays in Vegas. But what happens on KDFM is that we're going to play some more music for you. So coming up, we've got Adele, Duran Duran, Maroon 5, possibly.
1: Riverside, this is on the 60 eastbound right at Main Street. We have a crash there. It's out of lanes and on the right shoulder. CHP's on the scene. Your drive is starting to slow up right around Valley Way. Tomorrow, it's going to be sunny and clear with highs of 98 and lows of 72.
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0: The Beeb. Justin Bieber. Sorry. On KDFM, I'm so sorry to say that my time with you has come to an end. And I don't know when I'll be returning. Next time when somebody needs to go on vacation, I'll be back. I promise. But it has been a blast. I've enjoyed talking with those of you who've called and won things from me. And those of you who've texted in and all of that. Thank you so much for making this week absolutely amazing. And if you'd like to follow me, like I said, on Facebook, you can look for Terry Quinn. That's Terry with two R's and an I. And Quinn, like Harley Quinn, but it's Q-U-I-N-N. On the radio, that's how you find me on Facebook. Just send me a friend request, and then you can share all of your life and everything else with me if you want to. Don't forget that we are still doing the Katie Summer Cash keywords for another 2 weeks. So that's next week and the week after. And then hopefully I'll get to hear that one of you have won $1,000. And then we can just go out and party and celebrate. That would be so much fun, right? All right, my friends. Well, for those of you that are listening while you're driving home, please be safe. It's been seriously hot. Like 102 today was the high. Please hydrate. Do whatever you need to do to take care of yourself. Enjoy your weekend. Have fun. Make good choices. Whatever those good choices are, just make sure you have fun. Like I said, have a good night. Peace out. It's KDFM.
1: Cajon Pass, the 15 northbound. This is right before Kenwood Avenue. We have a multi-car crash there. That's taking up the middle lanes. CHP's on the way. Your drive is stop and go from Sierra Avenue.
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4: Wake up in the morning feeling like P. Diddy.
5: Hey, what up, girl?
4: Grab my glasses, I'm out the door. I'm gonna hit this city.
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4: I leave, brush my teeth with a bottle of Jack.

0: All right, from our health and wellness files, if you are 50 years old or younger or know somebody who is, the Dana-Farber Cancer Institute has found your cancer risk is much higher than any previous generations. In fact, with colorectal cancers, specifically those born after 1990, now have quadrupled the risk than those born before 1950. Why? It's our modern lifestyle. Researchers say tumors being found in younger cancer patients are often biologically different than those found in older patients. They're not showing signs of being hereditary. And according to gastroenterologist Dr. Andrew Chan, this offers the strongest evidence ever that lifestyle is now the top cancer risk factor because, compared to older generations, people born in the last 50 years, they tend to consume more sugary drinks, take more antibiotics, and spend more time sitting or being inactive. And while any of those habits is known to damage health, Dr. Chan says the combination of them creates the perfect environment for increased inflammation, which promotes tumor growth. In other words, researchers now believe our lifestyle accounts for more than half of our risk for getting cancer, and it's why we should be doing everything we can to avoid smoking, eat a healthy diet, and get adequate amounts of sleep and exercise. It's true for all people, but now it's especially important if you're under the age of 50.
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0: Alrighty, my intelligent friends, if you want to reboot your brain quickly and focus on a new goal, just go wash your hands. The act of washing your hands will cleanse your brain of old ideas. The researchers at the University of Toronto discovered that hand washing or even using hand sanitizer will make prior goals seem less important and new goals more important. It helps us shift our priorities because wiping away dirt becomes a physical trigger for psychological cleansing, making it easier to separate old and new ideas. Don't you love this? So if you're trying to shift your focus to something new, just go wash your hands. You'll find it easier to let go of the recent past and move on.
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0: Of course, you've heard of clean eating, right? Well, the new clean wellness trend is clean sleeping. I'm going to try this. And proponents claim it can do everything from improve your mood to help you lose weight to lower your risk of chronic diseases. And good news, according to Dr. Mark Buckfuhrer, medical director of the Comprehensive Sleep Center at Good Samaritan, all the claims are true because clean sleep is just another name for quality sleep. So here is how we can get cleaner sleep. First, avoid eating and drinking too close to bedtime because food and alcohol stimulates digestion and raises the risk for tossing and turning because of heartburn. Also, invest in a pillowcase infused with copper oxide. They're easy to find on Amazon these days, and Dr. Buckfuhrer says they're antibacterial, they promote cell renewal, and they're less likely to bunch up against your skin and cause pimples. Another way to get this clean sleep, prime yourself for it with a head massage before bed. There are specific points on the skull that have therapeutic effects like improved circulation and reduced tension and insomnia. Here's the ideal spot. It's by your hairline at the base of the skull. Yeah, massage that. And as we've said so many times, have an electronic sundown. Turn off electronics an hour before bedtime so you don't suppress the sleep hormone melatonin. Basically, clean sleep is quality sleep. It will dramatically improve your health.
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0: right, here we go with a short masterclass in photography. If you want your next photo to be flattering, make sure the photographer stands at least 7 feet away. California Institute of Technology scientists explained that super close photos are distorted by a subtle curvature in the lens, which skews your appearance and makes others perceive you as less good looking than you really are. Make sure the photographer stands at least 7 feet away.
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1: If it doesn't make you better, healthier, happier, or just much more interesting, I won't put it on this show. That's my promise. My mission and purpose is to bring you intelligence for your life. My name is John Tesh, and if you're like most people who wear reading glasses, like me, you typically look at yourself in the mirror without them, right? But if you put on those reading glasses, you may be suddenly shocked by the wrinkles and the age spots and the gigantic pores you're seeing. So let's ask the question. Is the glasses version of our face the one that everybody with normal vision sees? No, according to researcher Marilyn Vos-Savant. The reason? When you look in the mirror wearing reading glasses, it's what somebody would see if they were only about 12 inches away. But the closest most people get is about 3 feet away, so you're good.
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1: And coming up, one of the hottest travel trends this summer doesn't involve beaches or theme parks. It involves insects. We'll talk about firefly tourism next.

0: hear the same.
1: Get ready for a terrific piece from our dating and relationship files. It turns out couples that do one thing together regularly are more likely to stay together. That one thing? Laughing. This is according to UC Berkeley psychology professor Dr. Keltner this time. He found that for couples who divorced after 14 years of marriage, it was a lack of laughter that predicted the end of their relationship. In the early stages of any relationship, the most destructive forces are anger and contempt. But as relationships go on, it's the absence of laughter that drives people apart. So basically, when you stop laughing together, you're far more likely to split up. So be on the lookout for that so you can fix it. The research clearly showed that couples who knew how to lightheartedly tease one another were not only happier overall, but were better at handling conflicts and more likely to stay together. Because good-natured teasing helps couples connect, de-stress, and it acts as a repair technique when couples are feeling tense. Dr. Keltner says, laughing and teasing go hand in hand to help de-escalate conflicts and help couples remember that they actually like each other. But be careful with this teasing. Playful teasing does not include shaming or embarrassing your partner about sensitive issues or insecurities. It's about gently poking fun at personal quirks you find amusing and endearing. My wife has found many of these. We laugh a lot.
2: I-F-Y-L. The intelligence for your life.
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0: Welcome back to Intelligence for Your Life. John Tesh with you. You want to hang out after the show? It's facebook.com/myname. You want an honest answer from a friend or your significant other? Here we go. Text them your question. You'll get honesty. New research from the University of Michigan found people are more likely to tell the truth in a text message than on the phone, speaking to them. The theory is that when people can't witness your reaction, whether it might be a sharp tone of voice or negative body language, they feel much more comfortable being honest. Texting gets to the truth of the matter.
1: IFYL. Intelligence for Your Life.
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1: Welcome to Intelligence for Your Life. John Tesh here, and question for you. Do you feel guilty if you don't call your mom back right away, or maybe the dog makes you feel guilty for not walking him enough? It turns out there's an upside to all this guilt. It means you're more emotionally intelligent and empathetic. How about that? A+. Researchers from La Trobe University in Australia say people feel guilty when they can see things from another person's perspective. It means you understand how others feel. You're empathetic. You know what to do to make your relationships better. So even if you feel guilty, you need to know, based on this research, that it means you're a caring person. We love you. Cut yourself some slack.
2: Intelligence for your life.
1: Coming up, calling all women in perimenopause, menopause, and postmenopause, and the people who love them. I have a list of foods that can make hot flashes worse, and the ones that can decrease them by a full 80%.

0: Of course, you know dogs bring so much to our lives, from unconditional love to exercise benefits from daily walks. But also, our dogs are giving back in another way. A new study shows kids who are raised with a family dog, they end up having lower blood pressure. This comes from a new study in the journal Preventing Chronic Disease. It found that children who were raised with a dog had lower blood pressure than kids raised without one. Previous studies have shown that bringing a dog into a room with a young child will immediately reduce their blood pressure. This is the first study, however, proving the long-lasting blood pressure effects of having a family dog. The study focused on kids ages 6 to 9, and their blood pressure was checked 3 times a day, during class, while they were relaxing, and during times of stress. And kids who had a family dog had significantly lower blood pressure than their peers during times of stress, whether the dog was present or not. And a separate study found that kids who grew up with a dog were 2 times less likely to develop anxiety as kids who didn't grow up with the family dog. So, if your kids have been begging you for a dog, well, you have a very good reason to give in.
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0: Time for some random intelligence. You might want to be careful with that balsamic vinaigrette because we now know it is the most difficult stain to remove from fabric, according to the Wall Street Journal, who studied this. That's because with balsamic vinaigrette, you have oil mixed with the dark dye of vinegar, which tends to soak deeply into the fabric. Careful out there.
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4: We're back. Turn up this variety. Katie.

0: like me, do you struggle sometimes to make decisions because you suffer from FOBO? That stands for fear of better options. You know what I'm talking about? It refers to the indecisiveness many of us experience when we feel pressured to make a decision, but don't because we think we can do better. According to psychologist Dr. Barry Schwartz, most people have a form of FOBO when making big decisions, like buying a new house or a car. And that makes sense, because when you're choosing something that will impact your life for years, you want to spend as much time as possible researching your options before making a choice. Unfortunately, FOBO can be crippling when it comes to making smaller decisions, say, what movie to watch, which outfit to wear every day, or simply deciding what to cook for dinner. Because the more time you spend looking for the perfect recipe, for example, the more likely your indecisiveness will trigger feelings of unhappiness, regret, even shame. The solution, Dr. Schwartz says, focus on making more good enough decisions. Ooh, that's deep. Meaning ones that match your minimum requirements for feeling satisfied. So, with the dinner example, make a checklist of the basic criteria you need to be happy, as in, something I can make with ingredients I already have at home that I can cook in less than 1 hour. And then, grab a cookbook, and the first recipe you see that matches your criteria, cook that one. Period. No FOBO. Dr. Schwartz says people who don't get hung up on FOBO and can go with good enough and move on feel better about the choices they make. People who obsess over every decision, big or small, are often unhappy or depressed when their decision is made. Beware the dreaded FOBO.
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2: 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And parking is always just $5 a day.
0: You're plugged into Intelligence for Your Life. My name is John Tesh, and check it out if you want more agreeable and cooperative employees or kids. The trick is to light a scented candle. This is a study from the University of Toronto. It found that rooms lightly scented with clean, pleasant smells encourage people to behave more honorably. The researchers concluded that people in lightly scented rooms showed a greater willingness to act selflessly. In a series of experiments, the researcher found that people in rooms with a pleasant smell were more likely to be interested in volunteer work and more likely to distribute money fairly and equally than the people in unscented rooms. Fascinating.
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0: Right, here's a tremendous memory hack we want to share with you. It's going to increase your brain power and lock in your powers of recall. It comes from Washington University scientists. We were just talking to our coaching group about this. When you learn something new, think to yourself how you would teach that information to somebody else. I love this. So this thought process is going to help you learn things more thoroughly. In a recent study, listen to this, when students used this technique, thinking about how they would teach the knowledge to someone else, they remembered more facts during a test than students who didn't prepare for the test, as if they have to teach the information to somebody else.
1: Right. Well, if you have to teach the information, you have to know it backwards and forwards. Yeah. You have to be able to answer questions about it. If you think about it in those terms, how would I explain this to somebody who really doesn't understand X or who really doesn't understand Y? And the more you can process that, the more angles you can kind of figure out the topic that you have to understand, the better you really do understand it and internalize it. So of course you're going to perform better at tests. Of course you're going to demonstrate your knowledge of that subject even better. It's it's a great way. You've been doing this with playing piano. You're teaching piano for the first time in your life, and you have a whole new appreciation for how you wrote songs you wrote 20 years ago.
0: Right, right. When you slow it down, you look at it and you go, how am I going to teach this? It's a whole way to. I love this tip. It's great.

0: So we got such a huge reaction to this on our Facebook page. We wanted to go over it again. It is the fact that if you eat somewhere quiet, so a place where you can actually hear yourself chewing, you will consume much less. This comes from research from Brigham Young University and Colorado State University. The researchers call it the crunch effect, because if you're conscious of the noises when you chomp, chew, and crunch, your brain is more aware of how much you're eating, which helps you feel fuller faster. But when music or the TV masks your mouth noises, you're more likely to overeat. Thanks for all your comments on Facebook.
1: Intelligence for your life.

0: Time for some exercise intel. And if you have trouble exercising because you hate the idea of it, you need to reframe it, according to behavioral scientist Dr. Michelle Seeger. She says, when people have a strict view of what exercise is, they are less active. So if you think it only counts if you run 3 miles and sweat profusely, you're less likely to exercise. But people who do activities that make them happy and that they find fun, they end up being more active overall. So think riding bikes with your family or even just walking or hiking with your dog. Because when the goal isn't to push yourself to the limit or go for as long as possible, exercise is always more enjoyable. It makes sense. You also shouldn't think of it as a scheduled time commitment. I try to do this. I fail a lot at it. In Dr. Seeger's study, people who make being active part of their daily life are more likely to do it than those who think of it as a separate, scheduled exercise event. Then it seems like a chore. People are more likely to put it off. So if you hate exercise, look for ways to make it something you look forward to, like a daily walk with a friend or a dance class. Dr. Seeger says you're going to be much more likely to make exercise a part of your life, and you'll be awesomely healthy.
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1: All right, Monday morning, how'd you like to win your family four-pack of tickets to Knott's Berry Farm? 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And I'll also have your concert tickets to see Thomas Rhett at the Honda Center. And I'm going to give you two chances to score $1,000 in Katie's Summer Cash. 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